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0: 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I would got a mile marker 324 westbound with your registration, Mary George Robert 6481.
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0: London 297 westbound 6. Adam Nora King 71.
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1: You show me at 244 over 5, eastbound with a disabled vehicle. Registration is going to be in New York. 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

0: 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Westbound New Bridge, George Super Young, 1754. Repeat, George Super Young, 1754.
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1: There's two of them that pulled over on the side of the road. Dodge star mile marker 247.
2: Receive 247 eastbound.
1: I'll get somebody out there to check that out.
0: Sorry, they pulled over and checked it out. They've got a fuel pump problem.
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0: No, the tow off. I just got to do a quick fuel service and I'll be right back with you guys.

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1: 40.
0: When you're clear of that disabled vehicle at 244.5 eastbound, I have a report of another disabled vehicle, 255.3 east, a disabled vehicle on the left shoulder. Patron is outside of the vehicle attempting to change a tire on the left shoulder.
1: You can tell me clear of event 403. Can you grab with that mile marker again?
0: It's affirmative. It's going to be 255.3 east. 255.3 east.
1: Received. How are you doing
0: at that time? Sign event number 421. 421. Original time, 21:46.

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1: 271 eastbound, via bridge, John Edward Lincoln 5788, repeating John Edward Lincoln 5788.
2: Over 3 eastbound. Any other calls on us?
0: That's a negative, just the one.
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0: 7329 to Syracuse, copy traffic stop, New York. Moving out at mile marker 323 eastbound with new registration, Mary Adam Boy 5068.
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0: 7, 8, 3, 7. B2E0 westbound, New York Ridge, Mary Boy Paul, B242, Mary Boy Paul, B242.
1: 305.

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0: 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It's going to be Napa Transport tractor trailer. Southern Tire Mart was supposed to be out with it. Can you see if that's clear? It's a bus time.
1: Yeah,
0: 6309.

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1: Zero, go ahead.
0: Report of an erratic. 257 headed westbound. It's going to be a white Mazda. The license plate of King, Robert King, 5391. Has bright lights on and unable to maintain lanes. Almost hit another, almost hitting other vehicles. That comes back to a 2025 Acura white four-door sedan.
1: Receive, time and event.
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1: 305.
0: I want to have a stop at 304 westbound when you're ready.
1: Go ahead with it.
0: It's going to be New York, Mary, George, John, 4253, New York, MGK, 4253, at 304, westbound.
1: 2334.

0: 7339.
1: I did not see any vehicles matching that description. 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
0: Received. I'll show it clear. Thank you very much. 2339.

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1: and 2348.

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1: Yeah, it's a white tractor trailer.
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0: 34060. I have a New York trailer plate. Please send me this vehicle here for the New York 2551 David Zero. 2551 David Zero.
1: Please speak with the driver.
0: That's negative. There's a lot of white trailers here, but this one gray is the one here. I'll advise.
1: Racing 003. Driver's name is going to be Abby. I'm unable to get a hold of him. I tried to call back.
0: Racing.

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0: Sabre stated that the company service is all set. He's just resting for the night. He'll be out in the morning.
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0: 227 westbound with Georgia registration, Sam Ida William 4483. Georgia, Sam Ida William 4483.
1: 055.

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0: 7-3-0 Roger, that's going to be event 41-41 at 452.
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Syracuse 7321. Report of an erratic. It's going to be from exit 36 headed eastbound. A large gray SUV with a single axle tow behind trailer, unable to maintain lanes. No further information. It's going to be event 43 at 513.

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0: 7339. 7339. It'll be about 206.6 eastbound with a disabled tractor trailer. If you can go ahead and start me a heavy to my location. It's going to be loaded with 43,000 pounds of steel.
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0: 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I can advise momentarily.
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Report of tire debris 240.4 westbound, both shoulders.

0: 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Roosevelt is on scene, so I'll be clear. Requesting signal landing.
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0: Cherokee 7314. Seven 314, report of a DV 314.7 westbound. A dark colored charger with a flat tire. Can you locate and advise?
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0: Clear State Thruway Authority, KRX 3860 East, all C Police Patrol, standby for roll call, negative items for review, acknowledge post assignment with vehicle. 7380, post 13, 198 to 224. 7315, post 14, 224 to 249. 7326, post 15, 249 to 274.
1: 3236.
0: 7345, post 16, 274 to 299.
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0: 7354, post 18, 324 to 350.
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0: Control the area for event 77, negative resolve, vehicle's GOA, I'll be clear.
1: Three 2 0 8 0 3.

0: 135, 222 to 30.
1: 35,
0: 22. The tire debris at 240.4 has been picked up.

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1: 7324.
0: It's going to be 279 westbound. You're a passenger, Lincoln David Mary, 3411. That's LTM 3411.
1: 3334.

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1: Sir,
0: from our report of debris in the roadway, between 201 and 197 eastbound, there's a deer on the roadway. Call a report that birds are trying to eat it. Almost.
1: Receiving.
0: Sir,
1: from our report of debris in the roadway.

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0: When available, have the post car respond to Manchester maintenance for found from 7 chain binders found.

127354. Roger. 7354, report of found property, Manchester Maintenance. They found 7 chain binders, so I'll be there for pickup.

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1: Copy, I'll be clear.
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0: 14 is on.
1: 7314, report of an erratic operator traveling east from mile marker 324. Black Subaru Legacy, slowing down, speeding up, brake checking, and driving aggressive. New York plate, Mary Adam Robert, 8607. MAR, 8607.
0: Thank you.

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1: 3422. Yes, Ed, you're at 201, or to 198, this is unfounded.

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1: Go ahead.
0: Syracuse at the Geneva Toll Building. There's a gray Forester who was involved in a, I believe, a hit and run right outside the exchange here. He's going to need a support. I'm going to go see if the vehicle that hit him.

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Exit 42 by the toll building. It's a gray Subaru Forester, Walden, hit and run.

0: 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Did the accident occur on the thruway or did it occur just off 14?
1: That's unknown, it was just holding my... Three, 3 3 9 0 9.

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0: Approve the area for that Dakota Subaru. Can I get the right factor?
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0: Thank you.

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1: 381.
0: That gray Forester is still here at the toll plaza.
1: 380. The postcard en route.
0: Received.

0: 7380, you're left static, go ahead. 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I copy New Jersey.
1: 7354, sir.
0: Seven three five four.
1: This accident occurred in 2 4 Imperial County. Did not occur on the way.

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0: 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I'll be out with two interviews.
1: 3 feet 1028, you're secure. 3 feet 1028.

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0: 7315. Adjustment on the location there, 223 over 4, 223 over 4 eastbound for 7380.
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0: Lacking on Syracuse, unreadable. Syracuse, the Herkimer maintenance. Herkimer, report of debris in the road. Mile marker 219 westbound. It's going to be a 4x4 in the right lane.
1: Received.

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1: 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Again, Sam Adams 422-1943.

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1: Go ahead.
0: So westbound driving lane closure from 208 to 208.4 westbound from last Friday has been reopened with traffic.
1: Route 1137.

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0: I'm going to have two males, my unit. Starting mileage 129403, 129403 from this location, present to Tyler.
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0: Syracuse 7326. Report of an erratic operator traveling west from mile marker 263, a gray Mazda sedan, aggressive driving at high rates of speed. New York plate Lincoln George Adams 2676, LGA 2676.
1: Copy, I'm going to be out of position. If you want to notify the next post, I'll handle the issue report if you want to give me the event number.
0: Receive it, event 195. Syracuse 7345.

0: Syracuse to 7345.
1: Seven three zero. 7345 is out 6 and 7324 is replacement. Providing this call is not going to be.

0: Murray, you said that was 7324 is in.
1: That's affirmative.
0: Murray, thank you. 7324. Report of an erratic operator, postcard out of position, coming westbound from mile marker 263, gray Mazda sedan, aggressive driving at high rates of speed, license plate Lincoln George Adam 2676, LGA 2676.
2: Proceed event time.
0: 195
3: at 12:30. Proceed. 7326, just advise him that I'm going to handle the complaint. Handle the report.
2: 7324, I copy direct. I'll advise if I find it.
0: Well, 35.

0: Syracuse 7354. Report of an erratic operator traveling east from mile marker 337.1. It's going to be a white car traveling at a high rate of speed. No further information. No answer to the original call around callback. Same answer, true B.
1: Tell me
0: 199 at 1235. 199 1235.

Cherokee 7324. Report of an erratic operator traveling eastbound from mile marker 303. Gray tractor trailer all over the road. Call a report, tried running vehicles off the road, unable to maintain lane. Near place 2748 David 1, 2748 D1, comes back to A&J Long Care.

0: for a possible bridge hit on the Route 89 bridge, where the tractor trailer is sitting up there that looks like it may have hit the bridge and ripped open the front part of the trailer.
1: RAC is 318 westbound.

0: their company is requesting a welfare check.
1: This is 280.4 westbound.
0: That's affirmative.
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1: Do you know if it's there or is it GPS in that area?
0: We don't know if it's there.
1: Right here.

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1: Syracuse on for last unit.
0: 7324. I just drove through that area for the welfare check. There was no vehicles there, and I don't believe I've seen one at all today in the area. But Town Line Road passes right through there at 2H.3, if you want to let the county know, maybe it's on that road.

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2: I patrolled the area from 318 up to 324. 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Negative results on that tractor trailer. Could you advise the next post and to keep an eye out for it? I'm going to double back and see about bridge damage. I didn't see any on my pass through or any debris either.

0: 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And is it for the vehicle, the passenger vehicle, or the tractor trailer?
1: For both, not going to result on either.

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1: Okay, you hold me. I'm still processing.
0: Right, he's still processing. How do you want to carry the event, as a traffic stop or a penal?
1: Penal log 265, 03.

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1: Six.
0: 7326, report of a sick person. All marker 247 westbound, a blue trailblazer. To be a female in her 50s, high heart rate, feels like she's going to pass out. EMS is in route. Sierra 27314.
1: 14.
0: 7314, just for your advisement, the truck's going to be located in the tech stop at 3 AP.
1: Received. The information you guys gave me on the CAS says that it continued on.
0: Received.

0: 20 Celsius.
1: Two one six one three two.
0: 7326 Syracuse,
1: I'm out. We're
0: going to
1: be on the left shoulder.
0: I'm going to expect it to be a lot of tire, the tire level went down. Didn't hear anything on the media. You should get any calls on that. I'm not exactly sure where that came from.
2: 2161, can you code B, you're unreadable?
0: Who's who?
2: 7326, I copy you on scene, you said left shoulder.

0: 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I'm out. EMS is at 0 7 3 6 6.
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0: Cherokee 7324. Report of a DV 296.5 westbound. A pickup with a dual axle trailer appears to have lost a tire. If you could locate and advise.
1: Received via the caller in event time.
0: Came into traffic. Event 245 at 1358.

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1: 26.
0: We reported a DV 254 westbound, a black pickup truck and a boat trailer on the left shoulder.
1: Copy.

0: 7326.
1: 26.
0: Also have a DV at 255 westbound for a Volkswagen SUV. If you could just locate and advise of their location.
1: Your repeater broken.
0: I have a second DV in the area of 255 westbound for a Volkswagen SUV. If you could also locate that.

Receive 254 over 6 westbound. Thank you.

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0: Appreciate it, thank you.
2: Seven three two six zero. Do you have an event time for the Pittsburgh Pinker Boy?

0: 7326, that is event 241.
1: I don't believe it's the one I'm looking for, but it's 295.1 westbound. It's going to be Ohio plate, King Nora X-ray 8864. They have a flat, but it's on a Volkswagen, a white Volkswagen SUV, Atlas.
0: RAC 295.1 westbound.
1: Yes, they've called roadside assistance. So I don't know if this is the one you're tracking or not, but they need a tow to change the tire that you have us there.
0: RAC 295.1, I'll get the tow en route for them. And it's going to be separate than what we're looking for with the pickup in the trailer.
1: Let's see, what's going to be the event time for this then?

Syracuse 7326. Were you able to locate the black pickup and boat trailer on the left shoulder around 254 westbound?

0: I'm at 268 westbound now and I haven't seen anything.
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0: 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I'm going to clear that one and continue on to try and find that truck and trailer.
1: I've got 565 en route for the tire change. 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
0: Can you make contact with the patron in the Volkswagen at 254.6 westbound? 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
0: Alrighty, thank you.

7324. Just for your advisement, have a erratic operator westbound disregard. You can disregard.

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0: I am located on the other Tuesdays. I'm all the way out to 302. I'm going to head back to the other Tuesday. I'm going to assist with traffic since the flat's on the driver's side, unless you have anything else.

0: 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I'll show you route back to the DV for traffic control.
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0: 7 15 15, remember that number, sir.
1: Okay, 273 216, go again, that was on the phone. Affirmative, pointing 250, time of 14:15. Doesn't look like chosen route yet, going to talk to the dispatcher, I'll talk to the patient.
0: Got it.
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0: Barrett, you're 7336. I know you're out lane for the cell, but just so you're aware, you have a Ford Erratic coming from 250.3 westbound, a black tractor trailer with a white trailer, swerving in and out lane, almost struck the collar, no fair information.
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0: Event 271, 271 at 1457.

0: Syracuse 7324. Yeah, report of an AA property damage, 296 eastbound, the white Dodge Ram 2500, struck the guy rail in front of the work zone, with his trailer, just want to report a report, and see if there's damage to the rail.
1: Lucy, does he happen to be in one of the pull-off areas? If not, I can check for damage if he can get to an area where he's not blocking traffic.
0: Yeah, if he doesn't stay by, we'll call him back to figure out.

0: Okay, 7324. Just called back the patient. He did pull it into a pull off.
1: But 296 east is where he thinks he might have caused damage to a guide rail.
0: That's affirmative.

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Over 5 eastbound. It's going to be Newark Trailer Registration, Charles Henry 17448.

0: 7-3-4-3-2. Thanks for the truck. It's going to be a new commercial 83389 Nora Davis. That's 83389 MD. Trailer plate's going to be New York as well. It's going to be Charles King 55187. That's CK 55187. There's an XY number and a BN number. I'll get the damage when I get back to that location. It's always that.
1: I can get you a SY number now. Once you give me the damage, then I can get you a PDM.
0: Listen, I believe it's going to be at least a end trap for a guide rail.
1: Status received. Once you confirm, I can get you one. Put your SY number when you're ready.
0: What?
1: Going to be SY260900, event number 276. Time of event was 16:09.
0: Is that 16:09 for time?
1: 1509, affirmative.
0: Thank you.
1: 1530.

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1: Syracuse.
0: The truck and trailer are still on scene, working on replacing the tire. I'm going to get the exact location of the scene of the accident. But talking to the PA authority that's there, the uncapped that he struck has already been struck multiple times, but I'm going to get the location for you.
1: That's the 1540.

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1: Done.
0: I want to check out the location. The location is going to be 297.3. The guide rail that's there has heavily damaged before this accident. It's right along the white line of the construction lane. They just clipped it. No new damage. Not going to need a PDR.
1: As received 1600.

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1: Not yet, I'm back with the driver to determine whether he needs assistance with a tow. I'll ride.
0: That's 2601.

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1: Thank you.
0: 2301.
1: The flag, Cuba Room, present. State definitely the event, 310.
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1: Syracuse is on 731-4.
0: 317 over 6, eastbound, near registration, Lincoln Edward Sam 7160.
1: Syracuse 1708.

0: Syracuse 7354. Got a report of a DV just after exit 44 bus town. Disabled track trailer in the right lane, blocking traffic.
1: Copies in the construction zone.
0: 1770.
1: 7354 Syracuse is in the construction zone.
0: Stand by. Doesn't look like it, but I'll look a little more.

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1: Westbound
0: from 322. Going via all white tractor trailer, going in and out lane, going high risk speed, almost any other vehicle. Got a Michigan reg of David 787295.
1: Receive, could you go again one more time with the location and direction?
0: 322 westbound.
1: Received. I'm going to be at 314. Could you advise the next post? I will handle report.
0: The next post card is around the exit 44 westbound to check on a DV. If I can have him check and advise.
1: Received. I'll take the event time when you get to it.
0: Event number 353
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0: Cherokee 7354. 54,
2: copy the back.
0: 1724.

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1: Call for 54.
0: I know, report for right. Going past mile marker 335 westbound. A light green Ford pickup truck forcing vehicles off the roadway, driving at high rates of speed and weaving through traffic. Got a New York State road of Lincoln Edward Young 5654. Comes back to a gray 2023 Ford F-150.
1: Can you go with the red one more time?
0: Lincoln Edward Young 5654 comes back to a 2023 gray Ford F-150.
1: Copy.
0: Event number 356, time of 17:24.
1: Do you have any more calls on that tractor trailer over by exit 44?
0: That is negative. Just the one call.
1: Copy direct.
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0: Negative, he's going to be at the station. Tied up.
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0: Cherokee, 7326. I report of erratic coming from 265 westbound. Dark Volvo tractor trailer, US Express, leaving through lane, not letting any vehicle pass. No for information.
1: That's time of event.
0: At number 395 at 1815. Cherokee is on 557.
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0: advised, I'm going to be out of service. 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Just waiting for a third party pickup.
1: Three, 19, 04.

0: Sierra Houston 307. Report of erratic coming from 345 westbound, 8 brown Toyota Sienna, brake checking, and then the caller got in front of the vehicle, then the other vehicle started tailgating the caller. Got a tag similar to Victor Charles Adam 4362.
1: Copy, I'm out of position. 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
0: 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Please all safely, 1931 on 43.

0: 7307, Sergeant Jeff, down the yard. To be exit 43 westbound out of King Paul Adam 2884, KPA 2884.
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1: Seven
0: 7307. Give me exit 43 eastbound. Out there, your Charles, Young, Boy, Edward, Robert, Paul, Nora, King. G Y V E R E N K.
1: 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Dash 619 64.

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0: Report of a domestic 276 eastbound passenger car pulled to the side of the road, and it seems like a domestic male was driving a female and attempting to drag her back to the car. Male was wearing a baseball cap. Caller was a passerby who did not stop. Attempting to drag her back to the car.
2: Do you copy?
0: 7303, did you copy that?
1: I got it.
0: Are you both in round 2000?

Syracuse 7303 and 7308. Looks like we have it on CCTV, a silver passenger vehicle, slowly rolling on the right shoulder, past the gantry, female walking alongside it.

0: nothing. Are they taking, do you have any other description of the vehicle?
1: That's negative, just silver passenger car.